put a piece of metal in your microwave oven and you see all the sparks, that's what's going on. So you, that microwave essentially hits the electronics in the adversary's drone and does just what that piece of metal does in your microwave.

put a piece of metal in your microwave oven and you see all the sparks, that's what's going on. So you that microwave essentially hits the electronics in the adversary's drone and does just what that piece of metal does in your microwave.

put a piece of metal in your microwave oven and you see all the sparks, that's what's going on. So you that microwave essentially hits the electronics in the adversary's drone and does just what that piece of metal does in your microwave.

put a piece of metal in your microwave oven and you see all the sparks, that's what's going on. So you, that microwave essentially hits the electronics in the adversary's drone and does just what that piece of metal does in your microwave.